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3: And you know who I want to thank? I want to thank me. For believing in me and doing what

Poslušate Radio Gorenc. I'm coming near, I'll feel your body shiver. 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